to the trees, we lay on the grass and let hours pass. Take my hand, come back to the land. Let's get away, just for one day.

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Take the blame and set it, follow the Indian. Celebrate that coming, Lord knows, Mr. Cheyenne. It's a crucified photo of the wrong century.

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0: Hello, how are you? It's Gary back with some more music from across the decades. I hope I find you well. We've also got a Book of Days and a Darwin Award to finish off with. But to start off with this week, the Rolling Stones from their last album, Hackney Diamonds. Although there's a new one on the way, which I'm looking forward to. That was a song called Angry. And we followed them with Rihanna and a hit she had called Disturbia. Now we're into the Beatles cover version. And this week, it's from an album of Let It Be cover versions with I Me Mine. This will be Beth Orton.
1: They covered the Beatles. Maybe they should have known.

0: Beth Orton covering a Beatles song from Let It Be called I, Me, Mine, followed by Emily Sandé and a track from her album, which was entitled, I can't remember the title, I'll look it up. It's called Heaven anyway, the song is. Our Version of Events, that was it, that was the title of the album that that song came from.
1: I put on a lot of weight, so I rang up Weight Watchers. I said, it's an emergency, can you send somebody round? And they said, yes, we can, we got loads of them. I was actually thrown out of Weight Watchers for making sarcastic comments at the weekly weigh-in. As you can imagine, I accepted the decision with huge grace, because they threw her out as well.

0: Rod Stewart was the first of those two with a wonderful song called It's Over from his number one album Time, released about 5 years ago now. And he was followed by Savage Garden and Truly, Madly, Deeply, which was probably their biggest hit to date. Now, the Follow That feature. And this time around, it's American country pop duo Sugarland who are being featured. So let's start with the original version of a song that they covered. And what a wonderful song it is. When it starts, this will be Dream Academy and Life in a Northern Town.
1: Now Follow That, an original of a song, then a different tune by an artist that covered it.

0: Sugarland, and what was a bonus track on the CD of their album Love on the Inside. That was called Wishing, and before that, another song that Sugarland covered, Dream Academy, and Life in a Northern Town.
1: Everybody report to the dance floor.

0: How soon can you land?
1: I can't tell.
0: You can tell me, I'm a doctor.
1: No, I mean, I'm just not sure.
0: Well, can't you take a guess?
1: Well, not for another 2 hours.
0: You can't take a guess for another 2 hours?

Alexander Burke featuring Pitbull. Haven't they been banned in the UK? And a song called All Night Long, followed by Scouting for Girls and This Ain't a Love Song, and a local commercial radio station to me, when that Scouting for Girls song was out, played it about every hour. I don't know what was going on there. Apart from that, it was a really great radio station, but they certainly changed their attitude towards that. Now I write the songs, and this time round it's two songs written by a man who was having hits in the 1960s. He sadly passed away about 1990, but many people regard his voice as being one of the best white soul voices in pop music history. He was Steve Marriott of the Small Faces, and later on, Humble Pie. And we'll play two songs which were co-written by him, starting with M People.

0: M People and Ichiku Park, followed by the Small Faces and a number one they had in 1966 called All or Nothing. Both of those songs originally by the Small Faces. Now, here's a man who was kind of mixing two careers. He was a teacher and he was also a singer-songwriter and one of the best in the business. Sadly, no longer with us, died many years ago, unfortunately. But Clifford T. Ward was a bit of a genius, to be honest. And this song really should have got in the charts.
1: Here's another song that should have been a hit.

0: Clifford T. Ward from an album called Both of Us, and that was a song called Still Not Free.
1: The Book of Days, celebrating a birthday today.

0: was just like a song when we were young.
1: Many happy returns of the day today. 1984, Canadian musician Tobias Gesso Jr., who was a member of the Sessions, and he's also worked with Adele, co-writing that song, When We Were Young, from her album 25. Also celebrating a birthday today, 1975, Rick McMurray, drummer from the Northern Irish alternative rock band Ash, who scored the 1995 UK number 11 single with Girl from Mars and the 1996 UK number 1 album, 1977. There's a lot of dates flying around, isn't there?

Mel and Kim from 1987, a number one called Respectable. Born 1966, Melanie Appleby, who tragically died from cancer in 1990 at the age of 23. But Respectable made number one for her while she was still with us. Well done and happy birthday to American singer-songwriter Suzanne Vega, born today in 1959. She had the 1990 UK number two single Tom's Diner with DNA, as well as top 40 UK hits with Marlene on the Wall, Left of Centre, and this song, Luca.

0: Marriage. What a weird concept. Two people meet, spark off an emotional explosion, which is probably the most intense feeling they will ever have in their entire lives. They rush off to a church, swear they will keep it up forever. Then, when the steam of lust has cleared, they see each other's black heads and nasal hair with pustular clarity. They realize they are joined at the legal hip and are condemned to years of sullen compromise, bitterness, despair, depression, futility. And only if they're lucky, the blessed release of an early death.
1: I never realized it was such fun.

0: Ace of Base were the first of those two with All That She Wants, followed by the Ocean Colour Scene. Not the Ocean Colour Scene, just Ocean Colour Scene and Better Day. As we head way back to before the Beatles came along. And pop music was very different. Three songs coming up that were released in the UK on the London American record label, because American record companies didn't have distribution deals in this country. It was a much bigger place in those days, the world, and they used to have to sign with British record companies, and some of which were set up like London American for that very purpose. We will start with Chuck Berry.
1: It's time for three before the Beatles, whoever they were.

0: Three American hits that were released on London American here, I think in 1962, maybe. Chuck Berry was first with Bye Bye Johnny. He was followed by Billy Bland and Let the Little Girl Dance. And we finished off with The Drifters and This Magic Moment.
1: Hey, slow down. What's your hurry? Let's unwind together with a little smooth number.
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0: Leicester's finest, Engelbert Humperdinck, and a song that was a hit for him in 1972, Too Beautiful to Last. Well, we can't last much longer before we do the Darwin Award in about 10 minutes' time.
1: The Gary Jackson Experience. Experiences can be good or bad.

George Ezra and a song called Hold My Girl. And to take us up to the Darwin Award for this week, this will be a song called Just Got Paid by Sigala, featuring Ellie Eyre, Meghan Trainor and French Montana. Must have been a big studio.

0: Sigala and others, and a song called Just Got Paid. Yeah, it always feels good, doesn't it, when you get the pay packet.
1: Time for this week's Darwin Award.
2: We interrupt this program for a special news bulletin.
0: Oh, here we go. This one was 1994, and the title of this story is Antlers Ahoy. Yeah, 1985 this was, in Montana. Won a Darwin Award in 1994. Two locals decided to increase their income by illegally transporting shed elk antlers out of Yellowstone Park. The antlers sell for about $7 a pound, and a big set can weigh 30 pounds, making their theft a lucrative venture. The two men, dollar signs in their eyes, thought long and hard about the best way to get the largest haul of antlers out of the park without being observed. Cars were too risky because there was a ranger checkpoint on the roads. Backpacks couldn't carry enough to make it worth their while. They decided to use a boat. Well, not exactly a boat, a rubber raft. These two entrepreneurs decided to take the raft on a nighttime voyage on the Gardiner River, which runs out of Yellowstone and through the town of Gardiner, to minimise their chance of being spotted. After loading the raft to the bursting point with pointy antlers, you see where this is going, can't you? The men pushed off and began their journey. It was late springtime, so the river, hazardous in all seasons, now had twice the normal flow of water. They hadn't gone far before they hit some treacherous rapids, and the bouncing antlers punctured the raft. Deprived of transportation, the men had to fend for themselves against the current. One of the antler thieves swam to shore, hiked the road, and hitched a ride into town. The other wasn't so lucky. A week later, he floated onto a beach used by local sunbathers. And the person writing this says, "I know, because I'm the one who found him. And I was also in the car when my cousin gave his buddy a ride into town the week before." Talk about first-hand knowledge of a Darwin Award. Yes, not a good idea. Pointy antlers and rubber dinghies.

Paul Weller and a song called Out of the Sinking for our anti-heroes who managed to sink a raft in a river and only one of them survived. Thanks very much for keeping me company. Hope you can join me same time next week for another look at music from across the decades, another Darwin Award and another Book of Days as well. And I'll leave you with one more song for our two idiots by a band who had started having hits in the 60s and carried on 70s, 80s and beyond, the Bee Gees. And this was one of their early B-sides, Sinking Ships.

neighbor. You say that it's all enough. 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You know that I need a woman. When I ask you to meet, just tell me. Maybe you can. 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You take this love I offer. 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

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Let's do it. 1, 2, 3, 4, and stretch your back. 5, 6, 7, don't use your legs. 8, 9, 10, 11, 12, and go for that stretch. 14, 15, 16, just use your arms. 17, 18, 19, 20, 1, 2, 3, concentrate on your back. 4, 5, 6, 7, 3 more. 8, 9, and the last one, 30. And next we have in our program a wonderful leg exercise, the lunges. This exercise develops the front part of your thighs. To begin, stand with your hands on your hips and step forward with your right foot, bending your right knee and lowering your left knee toward the floor. Step back carefully to the starting position and repeat the exercise with your left leg. Remember to keep your back straight. Beginners should do 6 repetitions, intermediates 10, and advanced 15. Ready? Okay, let's do it. Down, up, down, up, down, up, down, up, and stretch your thighs. Down, up, down, up, down, up, 9, up, 10, up, 11, up, 12, up, and keep your back straight. 14, up, 15, up, 16, up, 17, up, more energy, up, more energy, up, 20, up, and think about this wonderful firm thighs you're gonna get. 3, up, 4, up, 5, up, concentrate on those thighs. 7, up, 8, up, 2 more, up, 1 more, up, 30, up. Now you think you're finished, but no, not at all. We're doing 5 more repetitions. Arnold calls them the 4th reps. Let's go. Down, up, down, up, down, up, down, up, and down, up. Now your legs should feel on fire.